like the grass. But there's a reason to believe that spring won't arrive. There's a reason to fear that when you left, I died. When I look in the mirror, my face is too white.

you have no love to give her, then she gets you on her wavelength, and she lets the river answer that you've always

0: definitely was in the right.
1: Yeah, it's definitely right. This was cruising for cruising.
0: Yeah, I don't know, I was really drunk at the time.
2: You just told me it was in fucking time, but it's why he doesn't go up on 3-11. After I yelled and screamed and telling him why he wasn't coming on 3-11.
3: Ja, da hat schon das nächste Lied ganz leise im Hintergrund angefangen. Pink Floyd war das und Money zum Thema Bass bei Musikinstrumente. Ja, Mott, The Hubel und All the Way from Memphis haben wir jetzt.

I will be king. No, you. You will be queen. Though nothing will drive them away, we can beat them.

Hi, this is another Wednesday evening and the sun is shining really brightly outside. So today I'm going to play you an album. It came out very many, many years ago. And to me, it was one of the greatest albums that I heard on a solo piano when I moved to Germany. So I'm talking about the great Keith Jarrett. And the album that I'm referring to is The Köln Concert. And this is a very rare recording, in fact, because at that time there was a young German part-time musical promoter by the name of Vera Branders. I mean, she was just a crazy jazz addict at the age of 17 and was responsible for organizing the concert of Keith Jarrett and promised try to arrange a Bösendorfer 290 Imperial Concert Grand Piano. But it ended up to be one of the worst pianos for Keith Jarrett, and he really was totally pissed off. I mean, Keith Jarrett is a very funny type of a musician who could really get angry even if somebody in the audience makes some noise. You know, he could get up and walk off stages, and this has happened. So he was really crazy, angry, and was all out to, you know, cancel the concert and stuff like that. And Vera Brandes begged him to, you know, kind of play. And so he did play, and this album turned out to be one of the greatest albums of Keith Jarrett. So we will start with a piece from the album that came out in, I think, about 1975 or something like that. And the first piece is a piece called Part One, just.

So that was the first piece. And like I said, Keith Jarrett was really angry about his piano because in addition to a piano that was not properly working and pedals broken, he was also suffering from a back pain by traveling because he had arrived from Zurich to Cologne. And he was almost going to cancel this concert, but Vera Brandes was so stubborn that she, you know, pacified him and, you know, got him to play on this piano. And so let's go. He had to eventually, because of his back pain, he had to wear a brace on the back so he could sit upright and play. Let's go to a second part or a second piece. And this is part two, what they call,

That was the second piece from the album. We'll move to the third piece. And like I was telling you, the album turned out to be a hot-selling album. And until today, I think they've been selling more than 4 million copies of it. Yeah, so let's move on to the piece from the album. And it's called Part 3. I mean, he had no name, sorry. So he just put part 1, part 2, A and stuff like that. Let's listen to that.

That was the third piece. Eventually, after recording this, this became one of the biggest selling albums for record label ECM, which is a German record label. And yeah, so let's move on. To those who just tuned in, you're listening to Jazz and More on Radio Rüsselsheim. And you could stream us also live on internet on DB. Correct. Also, please do check.

So, for those who tuned in late, that was Jazz and Mo on Radio Rizzle Sign. We like to thank you for listening all these years and supporting Radio Rizzle Sign. I think in about a few weeks, we will be moving to a new studio. And I'm really looking forward to working in the new studio. And you've been listening to Jazz and Mo, and today I was playing you an album from the great Keith Jarrett. And this was a album from the 1975 that was bought by the ECM Records, one of Germany's famous record labels, correct. And this was eventually and a concert that was organized and which almost turned out to be a catastrophe because things went wrong, totally wrong with the piano. And eventually, Keith Jarrett, a person who's really, really particular and peculiar about the instrument he plays, was very, very, very worried. And eventually, he was pacified by Vera Brandes. And he did sit back and play with a spine problem, which he had traveling 5 hours from Zurich. But like I said, the album, he made the best out of it. And for people in the audience, I think, not everybody has a good ear for music. And so they didn't notice the difference that he was playing on a piano that was also kind of not working properly, no? Good. I like to say bye and wishing all of you a lovely Wednesday. Stay tuned on channel. Yeah.

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I know that. Have you been craving the rhythm, the pulse, the release? Good news. It's your time for a beat update. 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

was December the 6th, 1983. I was doing time for armed robbery. About 4 in the morning, I was sitting in my cell.

the warden said, come out with your hands up in the air. If you don't stop this riot, you're all gonna get the chair. Scarface Jones said it's too late to quit. Pass the dynamite, don't you give me any shit.